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So close you can taste it. 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

I just want to say thank you for not just the support, you sharing your own stories and struggles on Instagram. My name is Tammo. I had posted yesterday that yesterday marked 20 weeks of no major depressive episodes, which is the longest I've been able to go since January of last year. And you had a front row seat to what was the horror story of my life. But the moral of the story is that even when it feels like there's no way out, there is. You will get there. And it's okay to talk about, and it's okay to be there, and you're going to be okay. All right. My name is Tammo. You can always hit me up on Instagram. It's Tammo time. It's T-A-M-O time. But reiterating that message, because Shinedown's bassist, Eric Bass, recently sharing he was in a mental health crisis and needs to step away to take care of that. And that is the best thing sometimes that you can say out loud for yourself and your community, and take care of yourself. Shinedown right now, Young Again on 106.5 The End.

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1: Could you guys play Killing in the Name of by Rage Against the Machine, please?
0: 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I'll play Rage Killing in the Name of after the Killers. 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

ridiculous. In case drinking Baja Blast isn't enough, you can get the Baja Blast Mountain Dew hand sanitizer spray that's going to be available at Walmart. Yeah, that, you know, need not a want. 106.5 The End is going to get you another $1,000 gas cash in 8 minutes. 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

we talked about this last hour with Shinedown's bassist, sharing he needed to step away from the tour to take care of his mental health. Well, here's the other side of that. When you find yourself in that place that feels it's too dark or too low, it'd be impossible to get to the other side. You can, you will, you do. I am proof of that. Matt Schultz, who went through a very public mental health crisis, is proof of that. There's a line in the song that gives me the chills. It says, "I won't trust my eyes until I make it to the other side." And he did. It's Beaches in Tennessee, Cage the Elephant on 106.5 The End.

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And then know we're back with it every hour tomorrow, starting at 9 a.m. with Woody and Wilcox.

Wild. 1 week from today, we will be together at Truliant Amphitheater. 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

wonder how this is going to do. Chipotle is opening up in Mexico, their first location, and then moving to Mexico City. That might be tricky. Mexico City, famously the world's best tacos, but that feels wild. That's like, what do they say, bringing sand to the beach? 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
1: You know, there's one thing about a radio studio. It doesn't get any ventilation. Like, you don't leave the door open. There aren't windows to sort of prop up and let it air out. So when any smell happens inside the studio, it lingers and is intense. And there was a rarity this morning. I walk in and I'm just punched in the face by the smell of fried food. And I looked around like, is somebody doing like a fish fry in the corner of the studio? And then I realized that Woody has gotten some sort of fast food on the way into the show this morning. And it occurred to me, as we're 6 days out from you allegedly getting your gallbladder out, that maybe you're trying to front load.
2: Yeah.
1: Because, right? You know, like, when you get it out, a lot of people have said, like, well, say goodbye to all the foods you like.
2: Yep.
1: And so it made me, because you usually don't bring some outside food into the studio. Like, it's a rarity.
3: Yes. You've established that he gets up and cooks himself a breakfast.
1: That actually came up yesterday. Mm-hmm. It probably should come up about once a month. But yes, Woody gets up and makes eggs and all this stuff at like 4 a.m. I guess that didn't happen this morning, or are you doubling up trying to get your strength ready?
2: I think you're both correct, because I am front loading, knowing that surgery is less than a week away. But I also didn't check my supply, so I didn't have eggs this morning. Even went out to the chicken coop, and I have a snake problem out there.
1: You went out to the chicken coop at like 4 a.m. to see if you could get eggs?
2: Yes.
3: That's too much.
1: That is egg devotion that I'm not used to.
3: Right.
2: I like my routine. And
1: but
2: that's
1: you've
2: part
1: ruined
2: of
1: the routine. Now you're out in the chicken house. Right. Like, that's not part of your routine.
2: No, but I'm trying to get eggs, and so my snake problem meant no eggs.
1: But are you just sort of throwing it to the, like, I don't, you know, if this takes my gallbladder down today, then so be it. That sort of thing. Because isn't that what your gallbladder does, is process fats and grease and all that stuff?
2: You've nailed it. And so I'm not going to be able to enjoy it as much come Tuesday, after Tuesday. So yes, I am front loading as well.
1: You better be more careful with your egg monitoring then, because you won't be able to stop off on the way in. Or at least you won't be able to get fried food. You'll have to see the guy at the gas station.
2: Chelsea,
1: see what he'll give you.
2: Made the same comment when she walked in. She's like, what'd you have? I didn't realize it was that pungent.
1: It's so pungent.
2: I apologize.
1: Well, no, it's not fine. Bad. It was just like, whoa, what is that? Like,
3: you've just had worse smells.
1: Oh my God.
2: I mean, just give it about 20 minutes.
1: I'd choose this one over all the others, to be honest. People are curious.
4: Good afternoon, beanbags. So I don't go on vacation until Wednesday next week. That should line up perfectly with Woody's surgery and short recovery. Still praying for you, buddy. I will say, though, on today's show, you guys mentioned that Woody's going to be funnier after having his gallbladder removed. I've listened to the show since about 2007, and the bar has never been higher. I'm going to be out of town enjoying a vacation. Haven't looked forward to one this much in years. You guys are going to come back, and it's going to be like a fresh new show with funny Woody. Don't let me down.
2: We will let you down.
1: The bar has never been higher. Do I know what that phrase means? Because I don't think it means what you think it means. And then there's this as well.
5: Stephen from Alaska here. You best hope they take his gallbladder out instead of his, you know, his bladder. Like that one woman who had to have her uterus removed and ended up having her bladder removed instead. So, best wishes for you, Woody. Good luck, buddy.
1: I hadn't thought about that, but maybe while they're in there, they ought to remove your uterus, too. Mm-hmm.
2: I agree.
1: That'd be pretty fun. Maybe that's the whole problem. Your uterus is pushing on your gallbladder, and they didn't realize that.
3: So something.
1: That's very nice of you. By the way, the quality on his message, that's an example of what can happen when you use the talk back button on the iHeartRadio app. I mean, you know what a phone call sounds like on the radio, but this.
5: Stephen from Alaska here. You best hope they take his gallbladder out instead of his, you know, his bladder.
1: I mean, it's like he's in your ear.
2: Yeah. Mm-hmm.
1: It's that clear. So that's what it sounds like. It gets your message across better. Doesn't make it any better, but neither does being on the radio. Yeah. So
2: that woman, by the way, got $17 million for them taking out the wrong organ.
1: Oh, I'd forgotten that story altogether. So, okay, mm-hmm. She won the lawsuit or whatever it was, malpractice.
2: Yeah. Exactly.
1: Well, there you go.
3: Can you get a fake bladder put in?
2: Why not? It's 2026. They can do whatever. Hey,
1: who cares with $17 million? Who needs a bladder?
2: Exactly.
1: You just sit around the house and just urine leaks out. Sounds like a dream come true. 704-FEZ-3200, or as mentioned, the talk back button on the iHeartRadio app. It's Wednesday, so Woody Game Wednesday here a little later on. Also, Wednesday's just a tough day, middle of the week. You're equidistant from the two weekends. I think I have something that may cheer you up a bit as well. So we'll get to that coming up next.
0: The Woody and Wilcox Show. From
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It is the Woody and Wilcox Show. It's 106.5 The End, and feels a little better this morning, weather-wise, right? A little bit cooler. Like, it wasn't 80 at 5 a.m., so there was that positivity. Looks like a nice end of the week. MLS All-Star Game in town tonight at Bank of America Stadium, so the weather's going to be perfect for that. Hang on. It's 106.5 The End.

I'd like to say I've got info that's going to make you feel better about rolling into work here this morning. I can't promise that that is, in fact, the case, but we're going to

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1: So as you roll into work this morning, and it's Wednesday, makes it a little tougher, further from both weekends. Anybody see the announcement about what Robert Downey Jr. is going to make in the upcoming Avengers movies? I feel like there's been a theme this week. Yeah. I don't know what it is. I don't know if it's the news that's presenting itself. Yesterday, I was sort of bent out of shape about LeBron taking a 92% pay cut and still making $4 million a year. And then I see the news about the upcoming Avengers movies that Robert Downey Jr. is going to be in. There's two of them. And so I guess it's a package deal. What would you guess that the payday is for that, Chels?
2: $50 million.
1: Try doubling it.
2: No.
1: Yes, you will. You will double it, and you'll double it now.
2: $100 million for two movies?
1: That is correct. So 50 per is the salary for Robert Downey Jr. to do these two events. One's coming out this December, the other one the following December, I believe is how that works. I mean, and obviously they're not expecting him to just survive on that alone. He will also receive a private jet and a dedicated personal staff, along with full creative consultation rights. So those are just the ones that I found. Probably more than that. And you go like, how can that sustain itself, right? I mean, you pay an actor for a movie because you want that to be recouped and then some. Mm-hmm. And the answer probably is it will be. Mm-hmm. But he's not the only guy in the movie.
2: Right.
1: They have to pay I don't know if you've heard about this, like the other actors and the people filming, like everybody gets paid. They don't do any of that for free.
3: Remember, it wasn't that long ago. Robert Downey Jr. was in jail.
2: He
3: had major problems in his life. You talk about a turnaround.
2: I know. I do think about that.
1: Maybe the biggest ever. I don't know. Yeah. I can't think of one off the top of my head. There may be another one. I mean, there was a time, and this goes further back, where there was concern that he was going to die.
3: Yeah. Yeah.
1: I mean, he had a severe drug problem. That's what led to the jail, right?
3: Yeah. Oh, yeah.
1: And then all the health. And now.
2: Amazing.
1: One of the biggest banked actors out there. The biggest. I don't know.
3: Right.
1: He's not Tom Cruise, but Tom Cruise didn't have the turnaround. He's always been Tom Cruise, believe it or not.
2: It's a great recovery story. So it's inspirational. Now, I mean, $100 million.
1: That's exactly that's it, Chels.
3: I could buy a lot of drugs.
1: That's why I brought it up, is because it was so inspirational, not because of jealousy. Come on. Exactly. It really is, though. I mean, it's amazing. I don't know, you know, what goes into all that. I'm sure he's talked about it. I've seen a few interviews. Fascinating guy. Also, I would recommend the impression that what's his name does of him is one of my favorites of all time. Frank Caliendo. Look up Frank Caliendo doing Robert Downey Jr. I love it. And he talks about how he does it and the whole thing. It's so on point. The other thing, they just released the trailer for the new season of Ted Lasso, which I don't know if you've seen that yet or not. Anybody fired up? Yes or no?
3: Yes.
1: I'd totally forgotten that it was all women. Well, Ted Lasso is not a woman, but he's coaching a women's soccer team now in this season as opposed to a men's team.
3: And I think it hits a week from Saturday? August 8th? Is that what I saw?
1: Fifth.
3: So what? Okay, that's so this a week coming, from today.
1: A week. Is that right?
3: Yep.
1: I don't have a calendar.
3: I'm looking at the calendar.
1: I'm usually really good with the calendar, too. That's my bad. That's out today as well. And, of course, this weekend, the new Spider-Man comes out, which they expect to be the biggest opening of the whole year, better than Odyssey and all the rest.
2: We'll see.
1: I believe it.
2: There's still a lot of good stuff out.
1: Yes, but I feel like it spans the generations, and I don't think that's wrong. So lots to enjoy. And if you think about $100 million as you roll in this morning, that's something to enjoy as well. But listen, Chelsea's right. What a turnaround.
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0: Stand by for inspiration. It's the Woody and Wilcox Show. It's 106.5 The End, and you're more than welcome to join us at any time. 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I think I do actually have something that'll help.
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0: We mentioned that Robert Downey Jr. allegedly is getting $100 million to do the two Avengers films that are coming up, in addition to a private jet and staff that goes along with it, obviously. And I think we were saying that's probably the biggest turnaround that we could think of. I appreciate your calls.
2: Good morning, everyone. I may not be Robert Downey Jr., but I just celebrated 10 years heroin-free. Most in part to trading cards like Pokemon. Crazy. Just wanted to throw that shout out. Thanks, guys.
0: Where's your $100 million, though?
3: Hey, that's amazing.
0: I'm that's joking.
3: Incredibly that inspiring.
0: Is, that and is great.
3: What does Pokemon have to do with it, though? I want to know.
0: Yeah, I'm not quite sure I know what that means. Just a distraction, or you put all your efforts into a game and that takes your mind off of it? That's all I can imagine.
4: Right. You got to replace one addiction with another, and at least the Pokemon's a lot healthier than heroin.
0: I got to imagine that's what it is, but I don't know. But it sounds like you ought to be sharing your story if you're not already, because that is something that a lot of people could probably do with. Now, take the good with the bad. There was a winner last night in the Mega Millions jackpot. We've been watching this and the Powerball continue to go without winners, and it was getting pretty high. I mean,
3: it was close to $1 billion.
0: Yeah. I don't play until it hits a billion, but it was getting fairly high, and one of them was knocked out last night. I didn't see who or where. Did you get that?
4: Florida. One person in Florida hit it.
3: Wow.
4: So it was $800 million.
3: Right. But you still have an opportunity for the Powerball.
0: I will say this, another headline this morning, quote, $176 million lottery jackpot winner arrested for the fourth time. So for those that assume that winning the lottery is going to change your life.
3: I mean, it can.
0: It could.
3: But not necessarily in a good way.
4: It's going to change your life, but it can't change you. You are still that same person.
3: They made a whole TV show about lottery ruined my life or something like that.
0: This is a 51-year-old guy who, and he's not stealing things. I'll give him that. So his money, I guess, is being used, in that way. But he keeps messing people up physically. So can't shake that out of somebody with a $176 million win, apparently. Right. So keep that in mind as I try to cheer you up even further. Let me remind you, this guy's out there.
2: Good morning, everyone. I may not be Robert Downey Jr., but I just celebrated 10 years heroin-free.
0: So there are positives out there more than the negatives. Let's go that route is what I'm saying. You're always welcome to join us at 704-FEZ-3200. Powerball is still out there. What do we know about the jackpot there?
4: 663.
3: Can make it work.
0: Think you could make ends meet with that?
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3: Right.
0: You could just buy your way into a backstage tour of the Atlanta
4: headquarters.
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0: 106.5 The Inn. It's the Woody and Wilcox Show. And FYI, your opportunity to grab a couple of tickets to check out Muse when they come through Charlotte. That opportunity is coming up here in about 10 minutes. So heads up for that. It'll be August the 10th. The concert will be at the Truliant Amphitheater. So hang on. We'll try and get you hooked up with those tickets. Also, of course, tonight, the MLS All-Star Game is happening at Bank of America Stadium. And Friday is the Panthers Fan Fest. And again, I think we've made it a few more days without any more season-ending injuries. Yeah. So fingers crossed on that, that I didn't just jinx them. If you do want to go to Fan Fest, you do need a ticket. It's only $5, and you can go to panthers.com to get those.
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0: We're talking a second ago about how the amazing turnaround that Robert Downey Jr. had is just noteworthy. And I bet there are kids who don't even know the backstory on him because they've only known him as a guy who's making $100 million on the next two movies that he makes for the Avengers series. But he was jail a lot, near death, busted many, many times, almost unhirable at one point, and has totally turned his life around. It's interesting. We've been talking about some of those.
2: You guys know about Tim Allen, talking about recovery stories. Before Home Improvement, he got busted flying into, I want to say, Michigan. I don't know if it's the 70s or 80s, with a bunch of cocaine. Like, I mean, he'd be away for a long time today. I don't know what was different back then, but I guess turned his life around after that, somehow ended up on Home Improvement. But anyway, yeah, another quite the turnaround story, Santa Claus. Anyway, Woody, your gallbladder sucks.
0: Yeah, I do vaguely remember that he had a checkered past. Obviously, that's
3: prison.
0: Great that he turned it around. I mean, it's still not quite Robert Downey Jr. level,
3: right, but
0: it's one
3: of them.
0: But
3: he's working and has done other series. But yeah,
0: absolutely.
3: He was in prison.
4: 2 pounds of coke and was looking at a lifetime sentence. But then he told the cops about a bunch of other dealers and they reduced his sentence 3 to 7.
0: By the way, I just did a quick Google on celebrities who did big recoveries, you know, and have gone on to have great careers. And they list Keith Richards of the Rolling Stones.
3: What?
0: Who you think, like, what did he stop and what is he still doing?
3: Right.
0: and the list is long, by the way, because he's obviously talked about doing coke, doing heroin, obviously drinking. Notably, at one point, snorted his father's ashes while doing cocaine. And then gave up heroin in 1978. So just a reminder about how old Keith Richards is. He didn't give up coke, though, until 06.
3: Okay, that's why
0: he continued to age. That was because of a specific incident, which I remember at the time, but I had totally forgotten about. He fell out of a coconut tree. Anybody remember that story?
3: No.
0: As it's described here, he gave up cocaine after the infamous coconut incident, where he was on vacation in Fiji and he was hit on the head somehow in a coconut tree accident.
4: He fell out of the tree and had a brain bleed requiring emergency surgery.
3: Okay. So that's not part of the recovery program necessarily. Fiji, coconut tree fall, then you'll quit.
0: I guess it's one of those things that makes you think like, okay, I've hit rock bottom. You always hear that's what it takes, right? Is that you gotta finally hit that point. And you're like, I just fell out of a damn coconut tree and I gotta stop doing this. And he was probably 80 at the time, right? I think he's 130 now. So, yeah. I mean, always better late than never.
4: Have you ever thought about climbing a coconut tree?
0: Who hasn't, really? I feel like you see it in cartoons and stuff. It looks fun.
4: It looks fun, but you would have to be on cocaine to actually try it, I think.
0: Right, because it's like climbing a rope. And we've chronicled here that I can't climb a rope. I think it's only a slight bit easier than that. Because at least it's, you know, erect as opposed to the rope, which is a little flimsy.
4: Please use the term flaccid.
0: Flaccid.
3: Oh, these are good recovery stories.
0: They are. Mm-hmm. Trying to give you a little motivation for Wednesday, because we know Woody Game Wednesday ain't going to do it. So
4: how dare you?
0: That's on the way in a little bit as well. So 704-FEZ-3200, talk back button is available to you as well.
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0: So your opportunity to grab those Muse tickets coming up here in 4 minutes. Again, they'll be at the Truliant Amphitheater on August the 10th. So stand by.

0: All right, let's get you those Muse tickets. They're going to be in True Lion Amphitheater on August the 10th, and you could be there. 844-4WW-SHOW is the way to get through. 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

All right, congrats to Braden in Lincolnton, who just grabbed those tickets to check out Muse. They'll be here August the 10th at True Lion Amphitheater. We will have more of these tickets throughout the week, so stay with us. We'll try to get you hooked up. By the way, off the air, Woody just mentioned he talked to the billing department at the doctor's office about his surgery. Hang on for that next.

0: All right, so we all know that we're 6 days out from Woody getting his gallbladder surgery. Apparently yesterday, the billing office at the surgery center called him. And always fun to hear what people have to pay for different medical procedures. 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
1: The Woody and Wilcox Show.
0: Well, we're under a week. If you are just joining us, Woody gets his gallbladder removed. At least we think he will. Everything seems to be pointing in that direction. A week from yesterday. So we're 6 days out. And off the air, Woody just said, hey, the billing office called me yesterday to have a discussion about money, which is is that the way it always goes now? I guess maybe I haven't had to have too many medical procedures like this. Usually I know they call you in advance and go like, here's what's going to cost. And then apparently ask you if you want to pay it now.
2: That's the question.
0: Did that happen?
2: That question was posed to me on the phone just yesterday. And by the way, they gave me the total cost. Then they said, okay, and your insurance is going to cover X amount, so you owe $3,821. Would you like to pay that now?
0: Wow.
3: This is an outpatient procedure.
2: Right. I'm not staying any time in the hospital. By the way, this is just for the surgeon. I have to pay the anesthesiologist separately.
3: Yeah, I know all this.
2: And then I have to pay the surgical center separately.
3: So you haven't reached your deductible, because this can't be like a $15,000-$20,000 surgery.
0: I mean, we all work at the same company, right? I don't know. I feel like it shouldn't be that. Granted, I know that everything medical costs ridiculous amounts, so I understand that.
2: Oh, did you say $51,000 for the entire surgery?
3: What? No.
2: Yes.
0: Come on.
2: That's the number that they threw out first, and I was like, and you owe $3,821.
0: But you say you're going to owe more than that.
2: Yeah.
3: You'll get a bill from
2: the anesthesiologist and the surgery center.
3: Something doesn't
0: seem
3: quite right.
0: Chelsea, what was your, I don't know that we ever had a discussion about your money, because you had breast cancer.
3: Well, I have.
0: And you had a lot more procedures than what Woody's having.
3: True. I did. I would have to sit down and look at it, because I have, between my breast cancer and the car accident that the family was in, we just pay every single month for years and years and years, because everything else just keeps getting added on to the back of that. I still have so many appointments, but $51,000, I don't think so.
2: That's the number they threw out. That's all I can tell you. And my jaw definitely did hit the floor. I was like,
0: and is that just for the guy doing the surgery, or that includes the anesthesiologist and everything else?
2: That's separate.
3: I hate to say it again, but you got to get on the phone with somebody who is like a care coordinator or something for our insurance program. Make sure everything's adding up correctly. Otherwise, it's cheaper for you to get on a flight, go overseas, let's say to the UK maybe, then make it an emergency, and they'll cover your bill.
2: Right.
3: Remember when Sydney was sick?
0: Yeah, Sydney was in England and got sick and had to go to the hospital. She didn't have to have her gallbladder removed, but we were wondering, like, how's this going to play out? And they were like, no, medical care is free. And she was like, but I'm not I'm an American. And they're like, it doesn't matter. And they did all these tests. They ran all these scans. She ended up being fine. But the point is, they did a lot of stuff. And we kept thinking, like, we're going to get a bill like a year later.
2: Mm-hmm. Right.
0: This was more than a couple of years ago. We've never gotten a bill.
2: And it's going to be in pounds. And you're not going to know how much to pay.
0: So, yeah. Chelsea not be wrong. Although you're right. It would have to be an emergency. I don't think you could just go over and be like, yeah, I'm thinking about having my gallbladder. Yeah. Y'all do that for free?
2: Why do you think I had the fried food this morning? I'm going to force it. I'm headed to Canada.
0: I don't know if it's the same. Maybe it is, I guess.
3: I've just blown away by the whole medical system.
0: So they were going to try and make you pay it right up front? Or
2: not make me. It was an interesting, would you like to pay that now? And I was like, no. Is there, I hate to break it to you, don't have $3,000.
3: But there have been situations. My sister broke her ankle a few years back, and literally the day before surgery, they're like, that's going to be $3,000, and you need to pay us now or it's not happening. It was that serious. Good luck out there, everybody. So, if you can just get by, that gallbladder has to come out. So if we need to do a bake sale or something between now and then, let's do it.
0: Can you volunteer to like mop up in the surgery center to cover your bill? Like, I'll clean the dishes.
3: We don't have
0: dishes. This is a surgery center. Well, whatever is the equivalent. Maybe that's how it goes. I mean, you were going to drive Uber for a while.
2: That's right.
0: Maybe this is something else you could take up.
2: Guess who is going to start driving Uber?
0: I don't know. I think there needs to be an audit of Woody's insurance situation.
3: I'm
0: not sure what's going on.
3: Amiss.
0: 704-FEZ-3200. You're also welcome on the talk back button. That means if you're streaming on the iHeartRadio app, boom, there's that little microphone. Your calls are welcome on that. Also, we do have a round of Woody Game Wednesday. So we're going to get the most out of Woody before this all kicks in next week. Nice guesses that have come in on what you're going to do. So we'll get to some of those coming up next.
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So we're going to get you hooked up with a $50 gift card from Viva Chicken when we get into Woody Game Wednesday here at 106.5 The End. Some of your guesses coming up next. Hang on a sec.

0: So we've got a round of Woody Game Wednesday coming up here in just a little bit. And somebody who wins is going to walk away with a $50 gift card from our friends at Viva Chicken, who, by the way, celebrating Peruvian Independence Day that was yesterday. Who didn't know that? There is a very good deal that they've got. I'll explain that here in a second.
1: The Woody and Wilcox Show.
0: So in the next segment, we're going to have a round of Woody Game Wednesday. And maybe you're new. That's where Woody takes a day in history or a birthday or some sort of anniversary and creates a game out of it, his own making. And so it's become the national pastime for hardcore listeners who probably spend way too much of their important solo time trying to figure out what Woody is going to do with these games, including somebody who goes by Woody Game Fan Club, who has decided that you're going to celebrate International Tiger Day today. Not sure what that is, but they say that the game will be called Round the Bases, It's Time to Play Ball. Is this an adult film star or a Detroit Tiger, y'all? Okay. And then they've listed potential people. Heine Beckendorf, Dick Sharon, Salty Parker, Kyle Funkhauser. These must all be Detroit Tigers. I think that's the bit. They are actually not adult film stars, although could be mistaken for them. That's not what you're celebrating, International Tiger Day?
2: No.
0: Did you consider that one?
2: Not really, no.
0: Okay. How about National Chicken Wing Day? Abelardo believes that you're going to celebrate that with a game called Many of Us Like Our Wings, Buffalo, Parmesan, or Mango Habanero, but can you name these celebrities from Rio de Janeiro? And you'll play audio of celebrities from Rio. He's listed a couple. I haven't done the due diligence. Gisele Bündchen and Pelé. Apparently both from Rio. Not doing that one either, huh?
2: Nope.
0: Let me give you one more. I don't know what this day is either, but Hooters Eric believes you're going to celebrate Cheese Sacrifice Day.
2: I'm sorry, what?
0: Cheese Sacrifice Day? Anybody?
3: No. Why?
0: I don't know. The game will be called This Game's About Cheese. Who's this person from Wisconsin? Give me their name, please. God, that sounds like something you'd do. He's really got your cadence down. That's not a good thing for you, Eric.
2: Cheese Sacrifice Day is not what we're celebrating today.
0: What are we celebrating today?
2: Today happens to be National Lipstick Day. I didn't even know lipstick had its own day until yesterday.
0: I feel like everything has its own day.
2: I know, but lipstick.
0: I never heard of it either.
3: Cheese sacrifice. Come on.
0: Well, I don't even know what cheese sacrifice
3: I'm
0: is.
3: Just
0: somebody's going to have to look that
3: lipstick
0: up.
3: Lipstick seems a little more normal.
0: Okay.
2: So I've come up with a game to help us celebrate.
0: Well, the good news is, if you're new, the game probably has nothing to do with lipstick.
2: It 100% has nothing to do with lipstick.
0: So just a jumping off point for a ridiculous game. So we'll dig into that game coming up next and give you a chance to get in and compete.
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2: It's amazing.
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1: Lipstick. It's been around a minute. Believed to have started in the Sumerian city of Ur, where a Mesopotamian queen crushed up some red rocks and mixed it with a paste of white lead and put it on her lips for the first time. Yeah, I learned way too much about lipstick yesterday. Sometimes made from henna, clay, rust, insects, fruits. Through history, women have gone above and beyond to color their lips, and I've come up with a game to help us celebrate National Lipstick Day. Before we go any further, let's meet our contestants. Everybody say good morning to Brandy. Brandy, what's going on?
2: Just getting gas, headed to work.
1: All right. Good luck with that gas bill. Taking you on is going to be Lee. Lee, what's happening?
3: Good morning.
1: Good morning. Well, we're celebrating National Lipstick Day, and I've come up with a new game that I'm calling When She's Not on the Screen, We Sure Do Miss Her. Who's this celebrity with a really big kisser? I'm going to be playing you guys clips of actresses with big mouths. According to the IMDb page, actresses with big mouths. Did you know that there was an IMDb page?
4: I don't think I did.
1: I didn't either. Right. It's going to be a team game. Brandy, who would you like on your team? Would you like Wilcox or would you like Chelsea?
2: I got
1: to
2: go with Chelsea.
1: All right.
4: No, you don't have to, Brandy. You don't have to.
1: If you want
4: to
1: win, you typically will go with Chelsea. Okay, it's going to be name is your buzzer. Anybody can ring in. When you think you know the actress with a big mouth, shout out your own name. If you get it right, you get a point. If you get it wrong, your opponent gets a point. Any questions?
4: Nope.
5: Let's get it done.
1: All right. Who's this big mouth right here?
6: That is a absolutely atrocious introduction to my story.
4: Well, Chelsea.
1: Wilcox in there first.
4: I think it's Julia Roberts.
5: It is.
1: Julia Roberts is correct. Nice work.
4: Here we go, Lee.
5: Too much too soon.
4: All right. You're already sad. That's okay. You're going to do fine.
1: All right. Next offering. Who's the big mouth right here?
5: Right.
7: Okay. So the original Charlie's Angels.
5: Chelsea. Cameron Diaz.
1: Cameron Diaz is correct. Big mouth according to IMDb. All right.
4: Just watched Something About Mary over the weekend with my son for the first time.
1: Fantastic. So it holds up.
4: Watched it all the way through in so long. So good.
5: Can't wait to watch some of those scenes with my kids.
4: Yes. Amen. He's 19. He's not five.
5: It's still weird.
1: All right. Next offering. Who's this big mouth?
8: But a lot of the film was when I went to visit my mom in the hospital when she found out she had cancer the first time. She was going to have her ovaries removed. She was very upset and, you know, feeling like this was, they're taking out her parts that were female. And there was a woman down the hall who was wailing. And I later found out it was a young woman who had not had children yet.
1: Nobody on that one.
5: It's familiar, but I can't place it.
1: That's Angelina Jolie. That's who we were looking for. All right, moving on. Next offering.
4: If you're just tuning in, it's National Lipstick Day. Woody playing audio of actresses who supposedly have big mouths.
1: According to the IMDb page, actresses with big mouths. Who is this?
9: It's incredible. And I got just so lucky because I made The Dark Knight Rises with him when I was in my late 20s. Thank you. And then, you know, we made Interstellar.
10: Yeah.
9: Which I cannot.
5: Bryce Dallas Howard.
1: Bryce Dallas Howard. Fantastic guest. No, Anne Hathaway.
5: Okay.
4: Oh,
5: interesting.
1: About working with
5: Chris
1: Nolan. All right, 2-1. Next offering. Who's this big mouth right here?
11: Million Dollar Baby, hands down.
5: Chelsea.
11: I don't know.
5: Hilary Swank.
1: Hilary Swank. Correct. All tied up. 2-2. We got ourselves a little bit of a barn burner.
12: I wanted Chelsea.
1: Slow down.
5: We're tied.
4: I'll roll over right now.
5: Don't throw him under the bus yet.
4: It's 2-2 for crying out loud.
1: Lee's throwing in the towel. All right, next offering. This big mouth. Who is it?
13: Kevin got a tattoo right now. I think it might say 6 degrees for his 6degrees.org. Not for the reason everybody will think it will be, but for the 6degrees.org.
12: I have no idea what 6degrees.org is. I don't know who that is.
1: Nobody on that
4: one? No.
1: Talking about her husband, Kevin Bacon, that's Kyra Sedgwick.
5: Okay.
1: Kyra Sedgwick. All right, next offering. Big mouth, who is this one right here?
14: Yes, I did find out that he was my dad, but I kind of figured it out because he looked exactly like me and... I have a sister named Mia who's a year younger than
5: Liv Tyler.
1: Liv Tyler is it. Nice work.
3: I wanted Chelsea.
4: Damn it, Lee. I'm coming through the phone right now.
1: All right. If Brandy and Chelsea get...
4: It's not over yet, Lee. Stop.
1: Yes. You could still win, Lee. Don't give up. Who's the big mouth right here?
10: It's like I tried to show them... This was about a year ago. I tried to show them a scene from Hitch that I was actually proud of because I'm scared of, like, deep, dark water.
1: Yeah.
10: And, like, I had to do this, like, physical comedy stunt thing in the Hudson. Anyway, I was so scared.
1: Nobody, huh? Mm-hmm.
3: I'm sick.
1: No, that's Ava Mendez. Ava Mendez. All right. We got one more here. So, who's this big mouth right here?
15: They don't tell me anything because I'll just ruin it. But they literally wrote it down that I could mention Hayden because I think I was one of the first people to say that he was announced and posted something of like, they know Sky Guy loves Snips. And they were like, it's not official. What are you doing? And I was like, oh, cool. I'm really on top of this.
1: Put these at the back because they're kind of tougher ones. Lee?
3: I will guess Billie Eilish.
1: Billie Eilish, incorrect. Sorry. Rosario Dawson is who we were looking for on that one. Even though you didn't want Wilcox, you still ended up losing, Lee. I'm sorry. Congratulations to Brandy and Chelsea.
2: Yay! Thank you, Chelsea.
4: I mean, listen, I think I won last week, so I feel like this is piling on. If you missed it all and you're just tuning in, man, you'll be able to grab it on the podcast and your life will turn around.
0: 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Featuring Joyce Manor. I used to go to this bar.

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1: The Woody and Wilcox Show.
0: So if you haven't been following the saga, Woody is now 6 days out from his date for surgery to remove his gallbladder. And yesterday he got a call from the financial office asking him if he wanted to pay now. And they gave him the whole rundown of what it costs. And I believe you said that the total was going to be like $51,000. And you felt like that was just for the surgery, not for the anesthesia or something like that.
2: That seemed to be the way that they told me.
0: Now, that wasn't your portion, but you said they were saying your portion was $4,000, correct? Essentially?
2: Yes.
3: Hey, Woody. Yeah, I know it sucks to have that conversation, but, you know, it's better than what it used to be. If they would just do the surgery and then whatever bill they wanted to. Now they have to tell you what you owe, which is good. But also, just be fair warned, because I've been through this a couple times, different surgeries. When you get to the surgical center the day of your operation, you're going to have that conversation again. First thing you do when you check in is you get your little bracelet and all that kind of stuff and confirm what you're doing. And then they tell you how much you owe, and then they ask you, you know, how much of it do you want to pay today? Yeah, just a heads up, because if that kind of ticked you off, it's going to tick you off again. Good luck, and you and your gallbladder suck.
0: He makes great points. It is good, I guess, that you know before it happens, right? Because once it's happened and then they're like, oh, it's going to be $1 million. You didn't know that? Mm-hmm. But at the same time, it always feels weird when you have all these intense money conversations at the doctor, right? It doesn't feel right, even though there's no other way around it, I guess. I don't know. Other than, as you mentioned, Chelsea, just fly to England and have it done there. For free.
2: I get it now. Medical tourism is a big deal.
0: I mean, yes, in some cases. I don't think you could do it in this case.
4: Hey, I just had ACL surgery in March, and it was like just shy of $130,000. So I had to pay my deductible, obviously, but he's right. Surgery center, anesthesiologist, the surgeon, everybody. The surgeon had to be paid up front. That was $3,500. What do you suck?
5: It's look, the more I think about it, I get angrier and angrier, and just thinking about the little costs that are being passed on to us. A lot of times I remember I had to clean myself before my surgery, and they hand you this thing of wipes, and they're massive, and it's a 6-pack, and you don't need 6 of them, but they have to throw the whole thing away after you're done. I'm like, I'm pretty sure I paid for those. Can I just take them home with me? Because they couldn't package them a different way. So little things like that just getting added on, and it makes me nuts.
0: Right. Well, and I'm sure the wipes cost way more there than they would
5: right.
0: if you were to go
5: I could have brought my own wipes.
0: Yeah. Right.
5: So then so
2: I bring my
5: cases.
2: Own wipes everywhere.
0: Yeah.
5: Right.
0: I'm sure
5: it's
0: you
5: just
0: do. Hang on. There's this.
6: Hey, guys. Sheena from Shelby. We're supposed to be speaking positive, but just wanting to let Woody know, maybe he should just be prepared for triple the bill, because, you know, my stepfather had gallbladder surgery about 10 days ago, and they snipped his bile duct, which obviously can kill you if you have bile spilling into your stomach. So he was transported to another hospital for emergency surgery to fix that. And then in another 4 to 6 weeks, he has to go get that stent removed. So we're talking about 3 surgeries now. So like triple recovery time, triple the cost. It's fantastic. So, you know, I mean, just be prepared. That's all I got to say.
0: That is positive thinking.
5: No, be prepared for something to go sideways.
2: That's not positive.
5: If somebody makes a mistake and that requires me to have more things done, I feel like that's on them, not on me.
0: I would
5: but
0: think so.
5: Fighting
0: as far as
5: that
0: the cost.
5: Bill for a long time, but
2: yeah. I bet you have to pay it first and then go back in court and fight some
5: yeah.
2: sort of malpractice.
5: I mean, it's tough. Like, I went in for my first surgery. I had to go back for a second one. I had to go get more biopsies, and so every time. You know, you're hoping for the best, but there may be some follow-up. So I hope for you there's just one and done, Woody.
0: I mean, it shouldn't. You said malpractice. It shouldn't. It's not mal. I don't. You shouldn't have to sue them or something. I mean, if they said we snipped the bile duct, which is what, you know, Sheena seems to be indicating, then that should just be a routine. Like, hey, you know, we did that.
5: Mm-hmm.
0: But I guess maybe there'd be a situation where they admit it and then they still charge you for it. I don't know. That's, man, I hope that doesn't happen.
5: Right.
2: I hope it doesn't happen
0: to anybody else. I mean, to you, it's fine.
2: Yeah. Okay, thanks.
5: No, we need to get this done.
0: That's true. I mean, 6 days left. We can be done with all this chatter. 704-FEZ-3200, talkback button also available to you if you're streaming on the iHeartRadio app.
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So we're going to give you a chance to amp up your summer. 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

0: 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Some good news for you, maybe, Woody. 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
0: So we were talking about Woody going in for surgery in 6 days to get his gallbladder removed. And yesterday he got the call from the financial department, like, here's what you're going to pay and here's what your insurance covers and all that sort of thing. And the total supposedly was going to be $51,000. Woody wasn't going to have to pay that amount because the insurance was going to cover some of it. But this guy has some advice for you.
2: Medical debt does not count towards your credit score in North Carolina. You can let all your medical debt go to collections and then settle out for about 20% of the cost. Let's not talk about how I know that.
3: No. That's a newer thing.
0: Yeah, I don't think I knew that one either. I think that is maybe a state-by-state situation. Some do, some don't. I don't know the ins and outs of that.
4: I don't think I want to do that.
0: Well, your credit has gone so well in the past.
4: I mean, normally, like. Look, I got married and suddenly I had good credit. Uh-huh. So.
0: Stand by.
5: I had a reverse shoulder replacement, and they sent me a bill for $151,000. But they gave me an option. If I wanted to pay it in cash, they would knock 50% off and would take $75,000 right then. So if they can knock that much off just for the heck of it, I don't know why it wouldn't cost $75,000 to start.
0: Great question. Unfortunately, right? It's like, they'll take what they can get.
4: Did he say reverse shoulder replacement? Does that mean they took out an artificial one and put back a real one?
0: Put a real one back in. I don't think that's it. Stand by. Reverse shoulder replacement. Swapping the positions of the shoulder's ball and socket to let the outer shoulder muscle power your arm instead of a damaged rotator cuff. That's about as far as I can go into that. I'm not a doctor, so I don't know that. But I do have an insurance lady.
6: Hello, your friendly neighborhood insurance lady here. Normally, when you have any sort of medical stuff done, you have a co-payment, which is a flat rate, like when you go to a specialist or your primary. It sounds like what you have is a co-insurance, which is a percentage of the cost. This is also your friendly reminder that if you have a high deductible plan, you need to take advantage of your company's HSA.
4: So words, yeah. Words that I don't understand.
0: No, you understand that. Yeah, I mean, and I hope you guys are doing that. That is a that is something you should be doing.
4: Yes, we definitely have been taking advantage of, through all the many, many, many doctors that I've been forced to go see just to get this dang gallbladder out.
0: Somebody mentioned that when you first went, the guy said you had a tumor that dogs have. Have you considered maybe going to a vet? They tend to be somewhat cheaper.
3: And I think you can get pet insurance any time of year added.
4: For me?
0: Can we physically call you a pet? That may be something your wife needs to sign off on. I don't know if that works, but there may be an opportunity there that you hadn't thought about. It may be late now, but for the next one, I mean, obviously there'll be another one.
4: Oh, right? Yes. These organs are all failing eventually.
0: 704-FEZ-3200. You can also get through on what we call the talk back button, the little microphone icon there in the iHeartRadio app.
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16: I think you'll agree with me. 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

So we're going to give you a chance to win a bunch of tickets to a bunch of shows at the True Lion Amphitheater as we amp up your summer here at 106.5 The End. That chance is coming here in less than 10 minutes.

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1: Woody and Wilcox. 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
0: So a couple of things have happened. First of all, the trailer for the new season of Ted Lasso has dropped. So I know there's not a lot of Ted Lassoites out there that August the 5th, I think it's a week from today.
2: Correct.
0: That drops. So there's that. Of course, the new Spider-Man movie is out this weekend, and they anticipate that being the biggest of all of them. And you think about, well, The Odyssey came out and Minions came out and all that stuff, but they expect it to blow that out of the water. Speaking of Odyssey.
3: Good morning, everyone. It's Terry from Spokane. So I was listening to you talk about The Odyssey, and I haven't seen it yet, but I can relate to what Wilcox is saying, because I felt the same way about Sinners. Everybody was just raving about Sinners, and I saw it, and it was good. But I didn't think it was as good as everybody else said. I felt like there was a lot of backstory that was missing. So not horrible, but just not as awesome as everybody else is saying. Anyway, that's my 2 cents.
0: Yeah, I don't know about the backstory part. That's an interesting take. For me, it was just like, I think a lot of the hype around The Odyssey particularly had to do more with about how it was physically made, which is interesting. And I guess, you know, if you're into that sort of thing, that's cool. Or if you're a film student, that's cool. But for the, like, the end user, just the average person like me who goes to see the movie, like, the fact that they did it in this other format and it was this, that, and the other, like, I don't know that that really has any bearing on it. It's not that it was a bad movie. I would say go see it. Just not, like, blown away. And it was, you know, you hear Matt Damon talking about, oh, it's the toughest movie I've ever made. And all that may be true. But again, I don't know how that helps me as the viewer. Like, I want to see a good movie. I would like a little twist and turn, and there wasn't a ton of that, I didn't feel like. I'm sure it was crazy hard to make and expensive and all those things. It wasn't Christopher Nolan's best movie.
2: Right.
0: Not in terms of a viewer. Maybe it was his hardest movie to make or most expensive or most, you know, he was really went out on a limb. All those things are more like insider stuff.
2: Right. It'd be like, this is the most difficult watch I've ever made. Cool. It's a watch, right? You know that there was a lot of craftsmanship that went into it, but it doesn't affect you as the end user.
0: I'll allow it because okay. I don't want to keep having the conversation. But yes, you're sort of, that's the same thing I'm saying. Yeah.
4: I want to take your opinion in stride, but also you haven't seen some of the best movies ever made. And so I don't fully trust you.
0: I feel like that critique comes up too much these days. I see a lot of movies. I haven't seen some of the ones you want me to see, right. But I could say the same for you.
4: Widely considered some of the best movies ever made that I haven't seen.
0: You still haven't seen Airplane?
4: Widely considered some of the best movies ever made.
0: Yes, correct.
4: I don't know about Airplane.
0: Yes. And there was a few others that I know you haven't seen.
2: Airplane
0: that are
2: 2?
0: Classic comedies. But, I mean, you can take it for what you want.
4: Yeah.
0: You know, you don't have to listen to my opinion.
4: We don't all have to like the same movies.
2: Yes, we do.
4: Or the same radio.
0: And again, I didn't say it was bad. I just said, you know, there was a ton of hype, and I don't know that it lived up to that.
2: Why are you a hater?
0: For me, unless you're just a film nerd. That's all I'm saying.
2: Wilcox just hates The Odyssey. Hates Matt Damon.
4: Greek mythology, all of it.
0: So, by the way, if you didn't see the great news, Robert Downey Jr., speaking of big movies, he's going to be in a couple of new Avengers movies that are coming out over the next couple of years. $100 million is what he'll take home for that work, and I'm sure it'll be some of the hardest work he's ever done. Also, it includes a private jet and a staff that will also help him while
4: he probably doesn't have to pay for his Holiday Inn room either, you know, all of his expenses.
0: Bet he's had his gallbladder out and it was free. Like somebody
4: they
0: on
4: paid
0: set,
4: him.
0: They had some sort of somebody on set did it. Yeah, they paid him. He's going to sell it, autograph it, and put that out there on some sort of auction site. So they just live a better life than us. Let's face facts. 704-FEZ-3200. There's a talk back button if you'd like to get in that way as well.
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0: It's the Woody Wilcox Show, 106.5 The End. Something trending out there that I think this is kind of a first. Stand by. We'll get into that here in a second.
1: The Woody and Wilcox Show.
0: Of course, today, maybe I shouldn't say of course, I don't know if you knew, today is National Chicken Wing Day, so I'm sure there are deals out there. That's why, obviously, Woody decided on Woody Game Wednesday that we should celebrate National Lipstick Day. So, we didn't celebrate the chicken wing, although we should have. Mm. You can, just throwing that out there for you. And speaking of that, did you see that Popeyes was trending this morning, and did you see why? Somebody had lost their mind because at some, and it's a very limited number of locations, they have the self-serve kiosk at a Popeyes, okay. And it asks you, how much would you like to tip? And then gives you the percentages, which I'm trying to work it through. I mean, we've all talked about how tipping fatigue has become a real thing. And almost every restaurant now you go to, regardless of how your service arrives to you, whether it's at a counter or whether it's via a wait person, there is some sort of mention of a tip. But I guess not typically at a fast food restaurant, even if you were ordering at a counter, right? Are you tipping at a fast food restaurant?
2: Not typically.
0: When I say fast food, you know, I'm talking about McDonald's, Burger King, KFC, those sorts of things.
3: I feel like at least the tip jars, or if you're being asked, are more common when you see the people making the food in front of you, like a sandwich.
2: Yeah.
0: Even at a fast food place?
3: Or a bowl.
2: No.
0: They have a tip jar out at McDonald's?
3: I'm just talking
0: about fast food, because I'm trying to figure out why this one is so frustrating for people above and beyond where we already are as a society with the tipping.
2: I think it's the last sort of island that doesn't have a tip option, and people are probably pissed if we're seeing it there, because think about it, everywhere you go where they have the little keypad that they turn around. Like, I went to the beach and bought a bar of surf wax for my board, and they asked me if I wanted to tip on the $2 bar of wax.
3: It's easier to say no when it's a kiosk looking at you than another person. You know,
0: right, but now these, so the thing that got this, though, this is the different one. You're ordering at a kiosk separate from the counter, right? You're not even, there's no one in front of you. Mm-hmm. There is, and I think this is why it's especially irritating, is because there's truly zero human involved. You're ordering it yourself, mm-hmm. and then they're asking for a tip. And of course, the suggestion is, and that's what Popeye said, we're trying this out. Well, I don't know what they're trying out. They're like, we'll see if they'll do it. But they say that the tip is going to the people who are making your food. But I think also there's a tendency to be like, is it? That sort of thing, right?
2: It's not like you can go back and ask the cooks, hey, are you guys getting these tips?
3: And you're offering up that tip before your food is even made. Before you've had a chance to try it. And then what if it's a situation, like, if you ever afraid if you don't tip on, like, DoorDash or something, then you're not getting your food at all?
0: Oh, yeah. I mean, we've had people say that. It's not the policy, but there are definitely people who are like, you don't tip, I'm not bringing it. I'm eating your fries or whatever.
3: In the back of my mind, those kiosk orders come in, and the ones without tips, I don't know. You could be fearful.
0: I guess. I mean, there is that thought process. You're right.
3: Why don't, if they were just, they should send you a text or an email, because I get these a lot after the fact, like, hey, do you want a tip now?
0: I mean, that's the way they do it with, like, Uber, mm-hmm. right? You could tip earlier, but you can certainly tip after as well, like a long time after.
3: Mm-hmm. I think that's a better way to go. Maybe you had an extraordinary chicken sandwich experience.
0: Or you're not sure, you want to let it pass through your system. And then you're like, okay, came out pretty good. Right. I will tip. Mm-hmm. And I don't know, what is that, like 24 hours? It's 12?
2: Came out pretty good.
0: I guess it depends on the restaurant, how quickly it moves through you. You know what I mean? But then that's when you decide, like, yes, I'm going to tip now. I feel like nothing affected me in an ill manner.
3: Right. But so, pre-tipping,
0: because you know already when you get out of your Uber, how did it go? But you don't know when you've taken three bites of your sandwich, like, how's this going to play out long term? You know what I mean? And so there ought to be, you're right, that's a great option. I'm sure they'd be fearful that no one would ever do it, and probably most people wouldn't, but it would make more sense to do it that way.
3: So they just decided to pull this experiment?
0: It's only at like a handful, literally, like of Popeyes, just in the state Dayton? Of Michigan.
2: Oh, okay. A limited test of about 12 locations.
0: Mm-hmm.
3: Can you even call that a test, 12 mm-hmm. locations in Michigan?
0: Again, it's just so called that. Let's see if they'll do it. And, you know, I mean, you know some people would.
2: Because they have the goodness in their heart?
0: I guess. Or not paying attention, one or the other.
3: Feel poorly, or they're afraid something's going to happen to their food if they don't.
0: 704-FEZ-3200. There's also the talkback button that's available to you if you're streaming us there on the iHeartRadio app.
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2: Just a heads up, your shot at $1,000 is 10 minutes away. A little gas cash. Look at that however you'd like. Stand by.

0: So, yes, there will be an opportunity here in less than 10 minutes for you to score a grand. By the way, speaking of that, there was a Mega Millions winner last night, finally. Hundreds of millions of dollars. There was a single winner in Florida, I believe. So hang on for your grand. Hey, a grand's a grand.
1: The Woody and Wilcox Show.
0: Maybe you haven't been with us for a few days. There's been a bit of a, what I'm going to call a phenomenon or a rash or maybe an epidemic. It's one of those three things. And that is that Chelsea's husband, Frank, has been waking her up in the middle of the night.
2: Right. It started.
0: And when I say a rash, I mean twice over maybe a 10-day period.
2: It started with the sandwich incident.
0: Woke her up because their kid was making a sandwich at 3:30 in the morning. And she was like, can this not wait till the break of dawn? And then the more recent one, a couple of days ago, he put the duvet cover and started making the bed while Chelsea was still sleeping in the bed. And it's really fired up a few people.
3: Dude, I'm convinced at this point that Frank just does not want Chelsea to have any peace. And he could be very passionate about the duvet covers, but he'd also be very passionate about bringing his back down after I kicked it up to his throat for waking me up so much.
0: Amen. Whoa. That's kind of my feeling on the whole subject as well. But I'll tell you, from being in the same room, and if you've been listening, Chelsea's very tolerant about this stuff. And I don't think you're always this tolerant about everything, but whatever this is, you've been way tolerant on it, including him waking you up for other things like the but so I don't know, as much as you may complain, obviously it's not bothering you too much, or there's so many things that you're just having to prioritize and somehow this one isn't at the top, which I still find hard to imagine.
2: She's so sleep deprived she doesn't know what's going on.
0: Okay, that's an option too, Woody. Yeah, I didn't think about that.
4: I mean, it's We've had a cluster lately, but mm-hmm. I mean, it's not like it's happening all the time.
0: A cluster meaning things all close together.
4: Yes.
0: Not like a cluster F, but it is that too.
4: It does feel like that sometimes.
0: Right.
4: But so you're not going to love everything about your partner or what he does.
0: And what?
4: He's not doing it like constantly. That would be a different thing if it was all the time.
0: I guess it feels constant.
4: It does.
0: That's why I say it, because there's been so much recent.
4: So
0: and the reasons are so odd. And it's not the only two, because then you go back years and he asked you to open a can for him while you were napping one day. So that's the three that we know of.
4: He definitely has quirks. Keeps life interesting, I'll tell you that.
0: Okay. Again, very positive spin.
4: I just, you know, he's got a lot of good qualities.
0: Yep, he
4: and
0: does.
4: A lot of things he does well and right loves me well. So
0: I'm willing to... So the bar's low is what I hear you
4: I'm
0: say?
4: I'm willing to let some things fly, okay. Is what I'm saying. Because, you know, you don't want to, what's the phrase, throw the baby out with the bathwater kind of thing. I don't want to kick somebody in the throat just for that. Like,
0: well,
4: that's...
0: That's, I mean, good on you. That's very big of you.
2: That's why you're a keeper.
4: Right. Ask me again in 10 years, another 10, and see, you know, if this keeps going on, maybe I get more irritated.
2: As somebody who's
0: 10
2: been
0: years
2: married,
0: is the window, huh?
2: Yeah.
0: Okay.
2: As somebody who's been married for 27 years, I can tell you your feelings will be different.
0: Well, I'm sure Frank would have, were he in the room, he could tell us some of the things that you haven't responded so well to, right? I'm sure there's mm-hmm. a couple of those, and those what? Don't get mentioned, obviously.
4: You mean I'm not always lovely?
0: Well, I mean, it does feel that way, because I hear these things that happen that would bother me so much, and you're like, well, but he's a great person. I'm like, that can't always be your reaction, right? And of course, it's probably not, but we don't right. hear those. That's why we're going to have Frank in. This is my way. He's at the door. Frank, come on in.
4: Well, I wouldn't be surprised.
0: He's not here.
2: Should have seen the look on her face.
4: Oh, no.
0: No, but we should do that. We should just have like an SF, a surprise Frank. And just have some of those stories,
4: because
0: I feel like
4: Q&A.
0: We don't get enough of the behind-the-scenes stories.
4: Some people probably have questions, too, about the older stories, different things that have happened that are noteworthy.
0: Mm-hmm.
4: And I've definitely gotten very angry.
0: I'm sure.
4: Before, just not about that.
0: Really?
4: So.
0: It's funny, I bleeped that word. I want to play her angry call again. Were she the one being woken up?
3: Dude, I'm convinced at this point that Frank just does not want Chelsea to have any peace. And he could be very passionate about the duvet covers, but he'd also be very passionate about bringing his back down after I kicked it up to his throat.
0: I bleeped the whole phrase because it was more than just a word. And I thought it was interesting what she decided she was going to kick into his throat. I'm not going to tell you. I'm just going to let that rattle around in your brain for a second. But it was well done. Mm. I tip my cap to you, anonymous caller. 704-FEZ-3200. Talkback button available as well.
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0: We were talking a little earlier about movies and stuff. You know, the Spider-Man movie comes out this weekend. That's expected to be the biggest opening of the year, probably breaking all kinds of records. And that includes, obviously, The Odyssey and all those others. They believe it's going to eclipse that. But also the Avengers movies that are coming out. One's December of this year and then December of the following year. Robert Downey Jr. is back and is apparently getting, you may want to sit down, $100 million for the two movies, including other perks like private jet and people to help him on set and all that sort of thing. As if $100 million won't, right? You can't do it on $100 million. You got to have those other things thrown in. And we were sort of saying, like, if you remember back, Robert Downey Jr. was a guy who was on the edge of not only his career being over, but his life being over thanks to his drug addiction. He'd been busted many, many times. Yeah. He'd been hospitalized many times, was essentially unhirable. And then in the last 20 years, he's become one of the biggest stars out there, period. And he's great, too. Like, he's not just, oh, he makes a lot of money. Like, he's really good.
2: It's inspiring because we've seen so many stories where people just don't make it. And you can think of 10 people off the top of your head.
3: For sure.
0: And when we were talking about that earlier, we got this call.
4: Good morning, everyone. I may not be Robert Downey Jr., but I just celebrated 10 years heroin-free. Most in part to trading cards like Pokemon. Crazy. Just wanted to throw that shout out. Thanks, guys.
0: I mean, that's amazing. First of all, congratulations. Although it did come with a price. Obviously, you're listening to this show, so something still got knocked loose during that process. But it's still the better option, and that's what we've always said. The Woody and Wilcox Show, somewhat better than a heroin addiction. So, and we're going to stand by that.
2: Cost less.
0: We did go down the path of actors and other people who are in the public eye who I didn't realize had notable issues and have overcome to become incredible actors and other things that we all know about. I want to get into that here in a second, and you're always more than welcome. 704-FEZ-3200. I think it helps. It's sort of motivational. Wednesdays are tough, not only because of Woody Game Wednesday, but you're sort of, the weekend is too far in each direction, so you're welcome to share your thoughts and help motivate everybody else.
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MLS All-Star Game is happening tonight uptown Charlotte, Bank of America Stadium. 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

0: So you're going to have a shot at a grand coming up here at 10 o'clock. So Therese will be in at 10, and you'll have that opportunity to get a little gas cash as you move toward the weekend. So hopefully that'll happen for you at 10 o'clock. 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So 704-FEZ-3200, talkback button available to you as well if you'd like to get in and contribute. 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
0: We were talking about Robert Downey Jr.'s amazing turnaround to his life after he was essentially unhirable and maybe seemed like he was going to die like 30 years ago. And now is one of the biggest and most successful out there doing it. And we'd gotten this call.
2: Good morning, everyone. I may not be Robert Downey Jr., but I just celebrated 10 years heroin free. Most in part to trading cards like Pokemon. Crazy. Just wanted to throw that shout out. Thanks, guys.
0: Fantastic story. Pokemon saving lives, as always, is the way we've always said it. But we started looking at other celebrities who've had struggles and who have now come out to be, you know, incredibly successful. And the list was interesting to me because I didn't know so many people on this list who had had these struggles. And I guess publicly, I just hadn't seen it before, including Samuel L. Jackson, who, you know, has been doing it now for how long and, you know, is one of the biggest names out there. He had apparently like a really bad addiction to cocaine and other stuff and has talked about it on talk shows and things.
3: But taking stock of what had happened, of all my friends that had done some of the same things I'd done and gone on to be successful, I said, well, I've tried everything else. Maybe if I stop doing it and give myself a chance this way, maybe something will change. And inexplicably, when I got out of rehab, I ended up doing Jungle Fever.
4: Yeah, so it was about a crack addict.
3: 2 weeks later, and it was about a crack addict, yeah. A guy who smoked cocaine. Yeah. And I guess I had done all the research, and I was kind of pretty good at it when it came down to it.
0: You know what? I think a lot of people don't remember that Samuel L. Jackson was in Coming to America. Eddie Murphy and Arsenio Hall. He was very small role. He was the guy who tried to rob the restaurant and they foiled it. But he was the robber in that. And that was 3 years before Jungle Fever. That was 1988. So he was obviously still battling it then. And I mean, the role made sense. I guess,
5: he described himself as a drug addict who always showed up on time.
6: It's rare that you can do both.
0: By the way, Arsenio has a new book out. I thought, it's just a side note, his memoir. And I heard him. He was actually on Conan's podcast and talked a lot about the early parts of when he had a talk show. Kids, look up Arsenio if you're not familiar. Amazing. I mean, amazing story. So I'm actually, I'm not a big reader all the time, but I may end up doing that one. How old is Arsenio, by the way?
5: 68. 70?
6: Wow.
0: Samuel L. Jackson is 77.
6: No.
0: Yes, he is. It's interesting. People keep getting older. I don't know how this happens, but apparently it happens. There's not a great alternative. So those are a few of them. And also, I didn't know Jamie Lee Curtis had suffered through some sort of bad addiction. I only knew her to be addicted to yogurt back in the day. Remember that? She was just like, I can't wait to poop.
6: I expect that from Woody, not from me.
0: No, that's from me. That's a good one.
6: I feel like these people didn't talk as openly back in the day when they were actually going through these struggles. People talk more about it now, I feel like. So maybe that's why you're hearing.
0: She had an opioid addiction for 10 years that had to do with prescription after she had had surgery, plastic surgery.
6: Wow.
0: So, yeah, I never heard any of that.
6: Painkillers. I'm trying to think of who recently you've maybe heard about. John Mulaney. That comes to mind.
5: Right.
6: And he's doing pretty well for himself now, so.
0: Did you remember Elton John?
6: No.
0: Me neither.
6: That's what I'm saying. I think it was a different time,
0: cocaine
6: different
0: and
6: generation.
0: Alcohol addiction, but I mean, got it under control in 1990. So it's been a minute.
6: Okay.
0: But he's apparently pulled out okay, or pulled, what's that phrase?
5: Pulled through?
0: Yeah, he pulled through. He may have pulled out as well, but
5: you'll have to talk to his husband.
0: I don't know.
6: Okay.
0: You didn't have to take it the extra step.
5: Yeah, just, I did.
0: No, you didn't.
7: Woody, do better.
0: That's the gallbladder talking, Chelsea. Listen, by next Wednesday, it's all going to be over. Okay, Tuesday is Woody's surgery, and then no more Elton John pulling out jokes.
6: Okay.
0: So
6: write it down.
0: Shut up, gallbladder. 704-FEZ-3200, talkback button available as well.
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0: So tonight is the MLS All-Star Game at Bank of America Stadium in Uptown Charlotte. So that's happening. And then on Friday, Fan Fest is happening. So first chance to see the Panthers practice, which you can go to Panthers.com to get a ticket for that. It's just a $5 ticket, and the money goes to charity. So that's happening Friday night. You can there's all kinds of stuff, including the Spider-Man movie debut this weekend.
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0: We're talking about different celebrities who've recovered to have an amazing life. And it started with Robert Downey Jr., who we saw the announcement that he's making $100 million to do the next two Avengers movies. And we were talking about people who had addictions that we didn't know about. And they had come out to talk about it and have success later on. And one of them was Jamie Lee Curtis.
2: I had heard the Jamie Lee Curtis thing because I saw an interview where she said, I probably should be more embarrassed of my drug addiction, but I'm more embarrassed that I became the face of yogurt that makes you poop. And, you know, she had a good laugh about that. The other interesting thing I didn't really know about her, she's married to Christopher Guest from the Best in Show and Mighty Wind and all those Spinal Tap, all those movies.
0: Yes, I did know that. They are a great couple and have been married forever.
3: They married after like 4 months of dating. That's all I...
0: You remember that because you're in that club? Yeah. Yep. Is that why? You're exactly. Trying to justify your own life?
3: Exactly. No. Basically, I am Christopher Guest and my wife is Jamie Lee Curtis.
0: If you're new to the show, Woody actually married his wife before he even met her. It was that quick. They got married and then met for the first time days later. What was the actual time?
3: We got married, not theirs. Oh, we got engaged after a month and then married a year later.
0: 27 years?
3: Yep.
0: Now? How's it happening?
3: She's incredibly forgiving.
0: I see what he's talking about, by the way. Jamie Lee Curtis on 60 Minutes said that becoming the face of Activia yogurt felt riskier for her professional reputation than admitting her long-term journey towards sobriety, which is an interesting thing to say unless she's just being funny. And maybe it's a little bit of both.
4: Maybe. But I mean, way to be very self-aware and to overcome two things.
0: Did she overcome being a pitch person for Activia yogurt?
3: She overcame constipation.
0: She was already a huge celebrity at that point.
4: I know, but she didn't know how that was going to really affect her. So you can get branded that way, much like, you know, insurance commercial people. She didn't want to get branded the yogurt person forever.
3: I mean, you go from major Hollywood star to selling yogurt on TV. That's a whole different genre.
0: Yeah, but I feel like at that point, everybody was good with it. I mean, you're like, okay, I get it. You know, you've gotten a little older. Why wouldn't you? There's nothing wrong with that.
3: You can only name a handful, and I can only think of one other. J.K. Simmons, huge movie star who sells car insurance.
0: His is worse, I feel like, just because of the proliferance of it. Like, that's the only thing I think of him for. Well, I think of Jamie Lee Curtis for other things. And then I reminded, like, oh, I see him in a movie. I'm like, oh, that's right. The insurance guy does do some acting.
4: What about the other insurance guy who's also an actor? The Mayhem guy? He was in Oz as well. Everybody in Oz pitch insurance these days?
0: I only think of him as that. I forget that he's actually an actor, period. The guy you're talking about.
4: That's probably not how you want your career to go.
0: Didn't he play Tina Fey's boyfriend in 30 Rock?
3: That's correct.
0: That's the only thing I know him from, other than the insurance commercials, the Mayhem stuff. I mean, what's his name does a lot more legitimate movies than he does.
4: Well, he won an Oscar. Yeah.
0: Right. Okay, good. I'm glad we went down this path. Good. All right. Good. We're ready for it. 704-FEZ-3200. When we do the actual show, we'll probably just cut this part out.
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0: So your shot at $1,000 coming up here within the next 20 minutes or so. 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
0: As we get closer and closer, we're now 6 days out to Woody's gallbladder surgery. It's happening next Tuesday. He got a call from the finance department of the surgical center yesterday. So we got to have the discussion of what things cost and how you pay when you have medical treatment in this country.
2: Hey, I just had ACL surgery in March, and it was like just shy of $130,000. So I had to pay my deductible, obviously, but he's right. Surgery center, anesthesiologist, the surgeon, everybody, the surgeon had to be paid up front. That was $3,500. What do you suck?
0: The great news is we got this little tidbit.
3: Medical debt does not count towards your credit score in North Carolina. You can let all your medical debt go to collections and then settle out for about 20% of the cost. Let's not talk about how I know that.
0: Deal. There were some positives, though, Woody.
4: I just want you to know, buddy, that I went in and had my gallbladder out. They did it that day, and 2 days later, I was back at work. I don't sit behind a desk on a radio. I was out there doing physical work, like, you know, rebuilding engines and stuff. So you're going to be fine, Woody.
0: You don't know how difficult sitting behind a desk doing radio stuff is.
5: Amen, brother.
0: Really, really taxing on the gallbladder. Speaking of gallbladders, today is National Chicken Wing Day. There are a lot of deals out there, so keep that in mind as you make your lunch plans. It's also National Lasagna Day. So, of course, Woody decided to celebrate on Woody Game Wednesday with National Lipstick Day, which behind those other two is the next big one. You can grab that on the podcast if that makes you want to go back and listen. It had nothing to do with lipstick, if that helps. It did have to do with actresses with big mouths. Documented big mouths.
5: From IMDb.
0: Correct. We know that the new trailer for the next season of Ted Lasso just hit. That's coming out. The actual show is hitting next week. Of course, Spider-Man comes out this weekend. That's going to be huge. And we learned that people, oddly, are not crazy about being asked for a tip at a kiosk at a fast food restaurant. We live in the greatest time to be alive. There was more. You can find it on the podcast. Anything you missed, search for Woody and Wilcox wherever you download an audio. 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
13: 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Sometimes you can't beat the real thing. 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
1: All right, Woody and Wilcox in the books. Another great show for the day. We are 106.5 The End. I'm Teresa. The soundtrack to your afternoon. All right, and I'm going to get you into Edge Hill Double Take right now. Then let's begin with the free, all the money. I got $1,000 in gas cash after this, so good luck. Maybe.

All right, it's time to amp up your summer. So many shows coming to True Lion. 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That red mic is what you're going to use. Well, to send me the secret code after Måneskin Beggin'. 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

We got some good sunny skies today. Nice and dry and hot. 88 the high, which is not horrible, obviously. 80s all week. Rain moving in over the weekend, which is well needed. We are 106.5 the end.

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Just a little reminder, if you've not dove into the new Sublime album, Until the Sun Explodes, it's out. It's ready for you. There's so many new albums. I know it's hard to keep track, but that's why I'm here to remind you. I'm Teresa. We are 106.5 The End.

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So I have Pearl Jam coming up this hour, which makes me think of Eddie and his one of his BFFs, Glenn Hansard, who it came down today that he just got in a motorcycle accident in Ireland and he's passed away at the age of 56. Those of you that know Pearl Jam know Eddie and Glenn have worked together, toured together, written together. I've seen them in the Santa Barbara Bowl together. It's a sad loss in the world of music. We are 106.5 The End.

All right, so the Marvel nerd in me found the perfect link for you guys before Avengers Doomsday in December. What Marvel shows you need to watch so you're all caught up? Like Loki season 1 and 2 on Disney Plus. It's a must. The others are up on my X and my Facebook at Teresa Rock Face. We are 106.5. The end.

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0: These $1,000 wins just sound amazing.
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0: Yes.
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0: You're next, 12:15. I've got a $1,000 win for you guys. 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

Welcome to Wednesday, everyone. If you're just joining me here at 106.5, the end, good. You're about to win $1,000 in gas cash after Afterlife. It's Evanescence, brand new, right here. Good luck.

I mentioned this earlier in the week. Charlotte, one of the top cities on the rise, according to a LinkedIn like ranking chart of, you know, career growth, jobs, opportunities. So cheers to us and cheers to you. It's Benson Boone. We are 106.5 The End, Charlotte's rockin' alternative.

0: I'm going to keep the music flow going for you, but in two songs, I've got some big news. If you like to stream all the shows, there's kind of a merge, I guess you could say. I'll explain coming up. Right now, it's Kid Rock, Cowboy, 106.5, The End.
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106.5, The End. Charlotte's Rockin' Alternative. I got some good news. Now, YouTube Premium subscribers, if that is you, you're going to be able to access shows like The Office, Law & Order, SVU, as well as live sporting events. 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

If you're just joining us, it's a good hour. 106.5 The Edge. Charlotte's rocking alternative. I got Pierce the Veil. I'm excited for The Killers, Mr. Brightside. That's a whole moment. And, of course, you're about to win $1,000 after this. Good luck. Strange.

0: 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Just enter this nationwide keyword on our website. Green. That's green. Enter it now.
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106.5, The End, Charlotte's Rockin' Alternative, The Killers, Incubus, Green Day, and more on the way. And you know what? I got Pierce the Veil after this, so hang on. We are 106.5, The End.

I just read a stat that said fear of mispronouncing keeps over half of Americans from traveling. They're worried they're going to sound rude or be embarrassed. Listen, you're trying and you're putting in the effort. That's all you could ask for. That's perfect. You're too hard on yourself. And that's what apps are for. 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

All right, I give you $1,000 of gas cash. 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

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Kaleo's good, Papa Roach is even better, and it's louder. And after this, you're going to get a keyword to win $1,000 in gas cash. 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

As we float out of Evanescence, Tesla is laying the groundwork for their robo-taxi service to be right here in Charlotte. They're like gold Teslas. They're all over Texas and Florida right now, but looks like they are looking for like testers here and all the groundwork's being, well, laid down. So just keep that in mind. We are 106.5, The End.

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That way you've got us on. You won't miss the music, the keywords, the concert ticket wins. It's easy.

All right, you guys, I got to get out of here. I'm Teresa. We are 106.5 The End. I'm all business. It was about music and your hookups today. Hopefully I helped you get through the workday. Rozak is going to help you finish it up. He's in next. I'll see you tomorrow at 10 a.m. And please don't forget, if nobody tells you this, by the time your head hits the pillow, I love you.

Well, yesterday, some areas got big rain, some areas got no rain. Fortunately, today, rain is out of the picture for the MLS All-Star Game later on tonight in Uptown Bank of America Stadium.

Guaranteed Human. You can tell we are because we spelled guaranteed with too many T's. 106.5 The End.

So we needed the rain. We had enough of the rain. No chances in until Sunday, so we got a pretty good rest of the week and into the early weekend. It's 106.5 The End.

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Maybe a little tailgate action before the MLS All-Star Game in Uptown Charlotte. Let's go. 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

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Pretty much the rest of the week and the early part of the weekend doesn't come back until Sunday. So let's go. It's Rozak 106.5.

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0: 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Of course. Let's do Soul to Squeeze. The lyrics I have tattooed on my arm. And we'll do that in about 12 minutes on 106.5 The End. My name is Tammo. 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

Thanks to Doors by Nally, we're still giving you the chance to amp up your summer and go to all the big shows coming to Trulant Amphitheater. So listen for the keyword I'm going to play for you after Papa Roach. 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
1: You won't see the engineer that slams the Nissan Rogue's door 13,920 times. Or the corrosive chamber that simulates 15 years of life in 5 months. Or the Rogue, heat-baked for over 300 combined hours. What you will see is a vehicle that can take punch after punch and keep rolling. Nissan, number one in new vehicle quality among mainstream brands by J.D. Power. We put it through the worst, so you get its best. For J.D. 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
1: 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Here's our song, My Love. So much.

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1: 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Thank you.
0: Thank you. Later. Bruv, why are we yelling? But yeah, of course. I'll play Oasis Wonderwall in 7 minutes from now on 106.5 The End. And hi, my name is Tammo. 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
2: 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At the time, I was losing my mother and I just had my daughter. So there's a juxtaposition between the sadness and the happiness I was feeling. 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

I can't believe we have arrived. Training camp officially underway with our Panthers' first preseason game next Thursday when we take on the Cardinals. God, what is the season? 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